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this is your Captain Autopilot 14. We are under attack and will be using full boosties to propel into thump space and achieve maximum escape potentiality. Please resume partying at the boosted metabolic rate for maximum torque in the main deck.

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want to sit and sit and like Coltrane. 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I want to sit and sit and like Ornette. I want to sit and sit and y'all. Sit and y'all. Yeah. Sit and yeah.

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And in the face of what will remain as premises of the third world war,

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You want a job, but you no want the work. God the best for you. You want the fun big boy from Opo. God the best for you. He

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Run it up, run it up.

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It's just something that's genetic. Cause when you born into this thing, when you born to be special, when you born to win, there's nothing that nobody can do to stop you. It just, you know, they just gotta sit back and watch the wins. 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

0: 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Oh Lord, you're a victim of a bar fight.
1: Listen. 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
2: this bubbling remix.